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0: And we're also talking to Tom Gleason, and we got tickets to his show here in Townsville. We'll see you tomorrow morning.

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0: Taxes as well. Anyway, we'll talk about it more. Talk about it more later. Up next, let's talk about male conversations that you want to terminate, which potentially is the chat about me and Gladiator. We'll talk about it more up next on Will and Woody.
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The afterworld. 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You can always see the sun. 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
3: Supercars are rolling back into town and we're getting around it in a big way. 5 races in 5 days. Your chance to win, as Adam said, a share in 500 litres of fuel. We've set it up with the Good Shepherd Nursing Home. Some of the carers there, some of the employees, they're aware of this. We have a man who comes on our show every week. He's 91 years old. His name is Ray Nichols. And Adam and I want our next race to be a mobility scooter race against Ray. But there's only one man who stands between that happening and not happening, and it is Mr. Nichols, who I believe is on the phone right now. Hello, Ray.
4: Yeah, I'm pretty good. How are you, boys?
3: Good? Oh, we're good. We're fired up, pretty Ray. Good.

0: Star 106.3, good morning. 16 degrees in towns right now. 27 is going to be the top. Mostly sunny, the conditions today. Adam and Donnie, let's do this.
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0: Front page of our obscure newspaper today is to do with Yu-Gi-Oh, something that you sound very passionate about, Donnie.
2: Well, I just remember watching a lot of Yu-Gi-Oh growing up.
0: Did
2: you? Yu-Gi-Oh, yeah.
0: So this was massive, like early 2000s, like around 2003. Yu-Gi-Oh.

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0: Sharp, the biggest egg. Ames, what's that song about?
1: Sounds rather controversial, but it's basically just about getting over situation. And you know when you go through those months where you're just like, oh, it's a breakup song.
0: We've all been